Buddha of compassion. What is right and what is wrong? In an ocean of joy. What is right and what is wrong? Our most cherished and long felt

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And he's describing the sky and the angels, how they sit, you know, in front of the light. That's what it's about.

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Our dreams shut down, we'll no longer fly. Then out of the blue came a good sign of news that her prodigal boy had returned. That her wahala boy over bridges burned and lessons learned and had come home to find his way. Military call to start again, to make amends. But hey, if your path is ruled by the hand of fate, it don't matter what choices you make.

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0: Jimmy Drive. You know the song by Phil Collins in the air in the night about that guy who could have saved that other guy from drowning, but didn't? The Phil song went on and it's so
1: sad. Tbilisi's droid, 21 საათია. Ჩვენ საუბრობთ თქვენ სცენაზე.

Can you look back on what we built? I wonder what you saw in me. Tell me, was it real?